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0: 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Table 6. Altered level of consciousness. 18,391. West 7th Street. FC303 and FC306. Table 6.
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0: 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Engine 2810. K-Deck 7. Medical response 151. K-Deck 9. Bill Burson. 7987. North 53rd Avenue. Medical response 151. K-Deck 9.
3: 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K-Deck 7.

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West Chandler Boulevard. Hey, check 7. Ladder tender 22, K-deck 9, fall injury, 6036, South Montezuma Street. Ladder tender 22, K-deck 9.

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1: 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Is there a service or an ocean unit that could help out with debris?
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Okay. West Carol Latimer, engine 154, Payback 6.

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0: 7, State F8, Silver Bay, 16,005, North 32nd Street, Engine 37, State F8.
1: Solution 1339 degrees, 221 westbound to northbound 51 transition.
0: Central call Maricopa 152, KDEC 9, Silverton, 7987, North 53rd Avenue, Maricopa 152, KDEC 9. Fire channel A5, Central Electrical, 7010, East Monty Lane, engine 612, fire channel A5.

0: 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Difficulty breathing. Central Avenue and Fillmore Street. Engine 2. K deck 8. Central column at a 302. K deck 6. 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

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Unconscious person, 37th Avenue and Van Buren Street. Engine 21, K Deck 9.

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That's all. 6702. Deck 9. Engine 703. K-Deck 9. Diabetic problem. 1111. North Barato Way. Engine 703. K-Deck 9. Special call Maricopa 154. K-Deck 6. Internal bleeding. 5116. West Carroll Avenue. Maricopa 154. K-Deck 6.

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Hey, that's it. Injured person, 13,402, West McDowell, Helena Drive. Medic 333. Hey, that's it.

0: 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Still open. 16,005. North 37 Street.
1: Just okay, 1014 northbound 4849 Arizona. I'll link a train out of the region down.
0: North 36th Street. Rescue 13. K-Deck 8.

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9 9 9 9 9 9 9 9 9 9 9 9 9 9 9 9 9 9 9 9 9 9 9 9 9 9 9 9 9 9 9 9 9 9 9 9 9 9 9 9 9 9 9 9 9 9 9 9 9 9 9 9 9 9 9 9 9 9 9 9 9 9 9 9 9 9 9 9 9 9 9 9 9 9 9 9 9 9 9 9 9 9 9 9 9 9 9 9 9 9 9 9 9 9 9 9 9 9 9 9 9 9 9 9 9 9 9 9 9 9 9 9 9 9 9 9 9 9 9 9 9 9 9 9 9 9 9 9 9 9 9 9 9 9 9 9 9 9 9 9 9 9 9 9 9 9 9 9 9 9 9 9 9 9 9 9 9 9 9 9 9 9 9 9 9 9 9 9 9 9 9 9 9 9 9 9 9 9 9 9 9 9 9 9 9 9 9 9 9

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1: That's affirmative.
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1: 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Engine 58. And rescue
0: 58. Yeah, Brown, see my way, please.
2: 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Could I go ahead and get your call sign?
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0: for Black. Expect it to pull in.
1: For Elliott for a Black Kia Rio overheated. AKS. Yeah, I said, he's that IT, lock number 3 lane is off for Elliott at 8-1.

0: 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Page 7. Ball injury. 9508. East Street closed. Engine 341. Page 7.
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0: copy. Take two, the last safe alert is going to be for Tucson PD, Tucson, Nicaragua Drive. Last name is going to be Keith. First name is Theodore, goes by Ted, 0320-1958. White male, 5'7", 120, white over brown, gray shirt, blue jeans, white tennis shoes, no cell phone with him. On foot, has memory loss and confusion, has history of doing this, did it one time before 8 months ago, and in the broadcast at 8203.
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1: Deck
0: 9. Still person. 11,400.
1: Report of a male walking up towards Signal Butte against traffic. Off left, black beanie with a backpack carrying something in blue. Subject looks like it's Hispanic male. At 18th or 10th.
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Medic 133, Kate F6.

0: 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Page at 7. Niagara Valley problem. 7044. East Thunderbird Road. Rest 252. Page at 7. Special call Maricopa 174. Pay deck 9. Kill person. 11,425. West
1: Buckeye Road. This is for emergency for traffic, telephone 10156.
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2: Just west of, just south of.

0: Engine 8, 44.
1: Southbound on Ironwood. They're showing about 15 out.
2: I'm 18.

0: I take out.
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1: 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Agent, okay.

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East Creek Drive.

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Death train. 2333. North Northern Avenue. 8930. KF9. Engine 35, KF8, no person, 74, East Canterbury Court, engine 35, KF8.

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Ladder tender 276, page 7, fall injury, 1200, South Forest Avenue, ladder tender 276, page 7. Ladder tender 332, page 6, fall injury, 15617, West Wrightwood Drive, ladder tender 332, page 6. Ending 21, K-9, Phil Person, 2643, West Madison Street. Engine 21, K-9.

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Difficulty breathing. 17,805. 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Ladder 2020. And rescue 17. 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North 19th Avenue. 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And rescue 17. Paydeck 8.

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0: 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Engine 22, K-Deck 8, altered level of consciousness, 358, East Rosier Road, Engine 22, K-Deck 8. Engine 278,
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0: Engine 278, K-Deck 7.
1: Northbound is northern, just north of. 207, KDEC 7, still person, 2603. KDEC 7.
0: KDEC 7.
1: KDEC 107, all the way to 0 northbound.

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0: 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Pay back 9. Difficulty breathing. 4331. Westbound Road. West 235. Pay back 9. Heavy rescue tender 44. Pay back 9. Injured person. 7220. West Monte Vista Road. Heavy rescue tender 44. Pay back 9.
1: Battalion 830. 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
0: Central call rescue 45. 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East Rover Avenue. 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

West Grand Avenue, 1122. Hey, that's it. Medic 288 and engine 286. Hey, that's 7. And no medical. 175, South Arizona Avenue. 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Hey, that's 7.

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KDEC 9. Still person.

0: 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It appears that both vehicles, the occupants left the scene. 1331, 1025. 1331, does the involved party contact us?
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1: So 1333 did have a collision at this location with a white Jeep. He says they might be from that same location. We're looking up as a call for the second vehicle. Confirming you're out with a white Jeep and a black Jeep?
2: A white Jeep and then
1: can I get the plate off that white Jeep, please?
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Coker, 158. Hey, that's it. 962 involving a motorcycle. Steers me at 2nd Year 3 Road. Engine 156. And Maricopa 158. Hey, that's it. Engine 15. Hey, that's 9. 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

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Abdominal pain. 3643. East Underwood Road. 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East Weber Drive. 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

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With the public leader, 17,617, North 9th Street, 1835, K-Decade. Engine 2822, KDEC 7, Silverton, 2990, North Arizona Avenue. Engine 2822, KDEC 7. Special call engine 171, KDEC 9, Silverton, 1110, North Dysart Road. Engine 171, KDEC 9. Special call Maricopa 171, KDEC 9, Silverton, 1110, North Dysart Road. 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
1: So, male driver of the Kia Soul appears to be slumped over the wheel and passed out, walking the right lane at 19 or so. 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

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K-Deck 7. Fall injury. 15,606. South Gilbert Road. Medic 281. K-Deck 7. 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K-Deck 8. 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Rescue 13 and engine 29. K-Deck 8.

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0: minutes 133. Hey, that's it. Third person, 10,025, West Underwood Boulevard. That is 132. Hey, that's it. Heavy left 341. Hey, that's it. Third person, 2924, West Anderson Drive. Heavy left
1: 341. Is that the 40th Street off ramp?
2: Is that going to be 40th Street off-ramp?
1: Let me double check that with you.

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0: 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Ladder Tender 24, K Deck 9.
1: Five.

0: 229, and that's coming back to Jeep Wrangler. Can we confirm that 228?
1: Lincoln 211894.
0: 894. I'll rerun that. Both weapons are negative 1029.

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Nebraska Unknown 1020, not able to maintain lanes, straddling lanes over city vehicles, no one has to do anything.

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0: 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Code at 8. Joe Burton, 2944 East Paramount Avenue. Rescue 12. Code at 8.
1: Traffic will be outbound to 2F31.
0: Fire Saddle 06, 2 Fire, 14,401, West 9, Johnson Boulevard, Radisson 332, Fire Saddle 06.

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1: I'll let Cal PD know. All the night watch units, 513-32 car meet up on the 87 in the Chandler area tonight. We'll have heavy traffic at 1934.
2: Okay, that's it.

1332 and Falcon advises us of a very large car meetup tonight. That's Falcon, said it'll be in the area, Country Club and Juanita just south of

We're outside. We're in the middle of the highway. We're working on the west side.

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1: Copy. 2 2
2: westbound on 49. 2 2 westbound on 49.

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this way, 1617 Nissan Versa. And in 2013, near tip tide of negative 1029. Oh, young Mary Norton Young is coming back to current attacks. 10 2026 Tim, 14 Nissan 370Z out of Chandler, 1938.

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Table 6. Silver 6. 16,600. Left Yucatan Drive. Engine 307. And F207. Table 6.

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0: of, we have a motorcycle that hit construction site with two riders were on it wearing helmets blocking the right lane. Motorcycles that were heading in, 5 to 6 of them, code 693 prior. Said a white Dodge Ram is involved with this, and it was also code 693. Road rage at 95 flat.
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1331, 1331, 1331, 1331, 1331, 1331, 1331, 1331, 1331, 1331, 1331, 1331, 1331, 1331, 1331, 1331, 1331, 1331, 1331, 1331, 1331, 1331, 1331, 1331, 1331, 1331, 1331, 1331, 1331, 1331, 1331, 1331, 1331, 1331, 1331, 1331, 1331, 1331, 1331, 1331, 1331, 1331, 1331, 1331, 1331, 1331, 1331, 1331, 1331, 1331, 1331, 1331, 1331, 1331, 1331, 1331, 1331, 1331, 1331, 1331, 1331, 1331, 1331, 1331, 1331, 1331, 1331, 1331, 1331, 1331, 1331, 1331, 1331, 1331, 1331, 1331, 1331, 1331, 1331, 1331, 1331, 1331, 1331, 1331, 1331, 1331, 1331, 1331, 1331, 1331, 1331, 1331, 1331, 1331, 1331

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0: 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Contact PCSO. 70 years old male, possibly walking the dog, starts to be sure.
1: Ladder 845, I copy. 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Notify SO, 70-year-old male, possibly walking a dog wearing a blue t-shirt, or blue shirt.
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5596. 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

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K-Deck 9. Altered level of consciousness. 310. West Watkins Street. Engine 6. K-Deck 9.

0: Control traffic, westbound 6182.
1: Yes, I got. Hang on, make sure the plate's right. I have Charles Charles Adam with 6 Frank 2.
0: Beautiful.
1: And 92 Bert. Mary 741, that was 10-1 tonight.
0: Mary 741.
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0: 5-3, 5-3, 5-3, 5-3, 5-3, 5-3, 5-3, 5-3, 5-3, 5-3, 5-3, 5-3, 5-3, 5-3, 5-3, 5-3, 5-3, 5-3, 5-3, 5-3, 5-3, 5-3, 5-3, 5-3, 5-3, 5-3, 5-3, 5-3, 5-3, 5-3, 5-3, 5-3, 5-3, 5-3, 5-3, 5-3, 5-3, 5-3, 5-3, 5-3, 5-3, 5-3, 5-3, 5-3, 5-3, 5-3, 5-3, 5-3, 5-3, 5-3, 5-3, 5-3, 5-3, 5-3, 5-3, 5-3, 5-3, 5-3, 5-3, 5-3, 5-3, 5-3, 5-3, 5-3, 5-3, 5-3, 5-3, 5-3, 5-3, 5-3, 5-3, 5-3, 5-3, 5-3, 5-3, 5-3, 5-3, 5-3, 5-3, 5-3, 5-3, 5-3, 5-3, 5-3,

0: 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We never captured the exact leaving on the run.
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0: flight, sir. You're in 6185. Passenger requested driver to stop to pull out so they can jump out of the vehicle. Disconnect, get called back, and now they're screaming at each other at 1958. It's supposed to be a Jeep Cherokee with their gathering further information. 1334 is mapping right at you. Can I attach? Tip a copy. And they're getting further as we speak, but I don't think they're answering any of our questions. HP2C on Metro East.
1: HP2C, I'm looking for them
0: right now. And tip our last comment. Nail said he's going to drop the 101 off at Banner Gateway and disconnect it, but they're still mapping on the highway at 1959. That's what he said. Both the house and vehicle description is a Jeep Cherokee, and this is all we have. Did attempt to call back, not able to reach anybody at 1959.
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2: 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Engine 153, Tega 6.

0: 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KLA 519.
1: 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Rescue 62, K-9. Engine 19, K-8. Difficulty breathing. Sky Harbor Airport Terminal 3. Engine 19, K-8.
2: Copy, 10-15-2 ago, you want to change it all over fences?

0: everybody.
1: We're working a call with a possible fight for a vehicle described as a 2017 Jeep Cherokee eastbound on the US 60 exiting to get to Banner Gateway. We're just trying to see if we can locate it. We don't have any vehicle description as of yet.
2: I have two
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2: plates
1: tagged
2: with
1: it. 36, you have two Kansas plates tagged? Go
3: ahead, sir. 34A, no contact us, this officer.
1: 1334, negative contact this officer.
0: Don, can we copy the call? We checked Dealey and Greenfield initially when it came out. We were negative contact. We're headed in for fuel, but come back up if need be.
1: Temple copy. 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We are going to be working in detail later. GPS to Falcon.
0: Falcon, I'm sorry. Was that last throw? Go ahead.
1: How long will you be patrolling?
0: Yeah, Temple. We're available until 0300.
1: Temple copy, 2050 contract.
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1: Hey, Mark, we're 2050.

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Page 6. Abdominal pain. 4326. West Michigan Avenue. Ladder 10 to 50. Page 6.

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Dang, is there $20 million?

Maricopa 156, Hay Desert, Silverton, 12,111, North Pacific Avenue, Maricopa 156, Hay Desert.

0: 12, 8 at 8, Silverton, 3228, North 27th Street, Ladder 2012, 8 at 8.
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Hey, Dexter. Hey, person. 8530. North 22nd Avenue. Rescue 930. Hey, Dexter.

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Unconscious person, 965 East Van Buren Street. Engine 8, K Deck 8. Special call rescue 19. K deck 8. 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Sky Harbor Airport Terminal 4N1 Concourse. 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
2: 9. Burn injury. 7225. West Pioneer Street. Engine 34. K-Deck 9. Special call rescue 74. K-Deck 8. Just pain. 1702. East Wind Song Drive. Rescue 74. K-Deck 8. And engine 152, K-Deck 9, altered level of consciousness, 6914, West Oregon Avenue, Mariposa 151, and engine 152, K-Deck 9.
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2: Ladder tender 273, K-Deck 7, fall injury, 6901, South McClintock Drive, ladder tender 273, K-Deck 7. Engine 275, K-Deck 7, altered level of consciousness, 730, North Mill Avenue. Engine 275, K-Deck 7.
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Expired tags, 531, 2026, 2004, Ford Mustang, Henderson, Mesa. 2025.

0: Special call engine 62. Hey, deck 9. Kill person. 2929 South 91st Avenue. Engine 62. Hey, deck 9.
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Hey, deck 7. Fall injury. Rio Salado Parkway and Rockford Drive. Engine 271. Hey, deck 7. Special call SC-195. Hey, deck 6. Deck 10. 11,084. West Burnett Road. SC-195. Hey, deck 6. Fire settled in 6. Fire alarm indication. 9449. West and Luda Drive. Engine 197. Fire settled in 6. Engine 7. And left 37. KDF 8. Vicinity problem. 214. East Green Avenue. Engine 7. And left 37. KDF 8.

0: 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Hey, decade. Difficulty breathing. 9816, North 15th Street. Engine 27. Hey, decade.
1: Hit-and-run delay that is 219 to the QT off of Ellsworth, just north of the 24. Their ETA is 20 minutes, about 3 ago. Could you 219? Okay, they are going to be in Acadia. They did have to drop their wife off at Banner Ironwood as she is pregnant in 23 hours.

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0: code 4, but can you go and roll me a second in case I just follow their fences? I'll be 10-15 shortly.
1: 1311 10 4 13 37 correction 13 37 or 13 32 available for that 13 32 1311 is asking for a second unit code 4 going to go 10-15 in a moment USB 180 180 2SM.
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North Barrel Court. Engine 2822. Page at 7. Squad 19. Page at 8. Ball injury. Sky Harbor Airport Terminal 4. Squad 19. Pay deck 8. Ladder tender 161. Pay deck 9. Unconscious person. 9101. 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Ladder tender 161. Pay deck 9.

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0: 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West Chandler Boulevard. 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
1: the
0: 9236, 2037. 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North Ela Springs Boulevard. Engine 284. Page 7. 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NRESQ 29. 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Page 8. Engine 34, page 9, altered level of consciousness, 6630, West River Road, engine 34, page 9. 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
1: He's just
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0: 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Which hospital, sir?
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K-Deck 9. Altered level of consciousness. 6630. West River Road. Rescue 34. K-Deck 9.

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North Barrow Court. 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Page 7. Engine 382. And Meta 382. Page 6. Difficulty easing. 14,630. West Parkwood Drive. 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And Meta 302. 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
0: So when you get a chance, I have US 6182 westbound with a head lane and a lane of travel.

0: That
1: was a negative contact.
0: 22, copy that. Westbound 182, US 64, accepted lane and number 102 lane and an orange construction vest.
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0: 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Abdominal pain. 300. South 9th Street. Engine 701. KDEC 9.
1: 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Copy traffic. 24th Street, Malata.
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K-Deck 8. Altered level of consciousness. Sky Harbor Airport Terminal 4. Engine 16. K-Deck 8. Engine 23. K-Deck 8. Overdose. 2837 East Atlanta Avenue. Engine 23. K-Deck 8.

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Left field limb range. 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Hey, Dexter.

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North 19th Avenue, SC 930, K-6.

Street at 7. Back problem. 1601 West Del Rio Street. Engine 282. Hey, deck 7. Fall injury, 67th Avenue and Adams Street, SU40, K-9.

0: 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West Coolidge Street. Engine 185.
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0: Paid at 9.

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K deck 8. Overdose. 2837. East Atlanta Avenue. Rescue 32. K deck 8.

Copy traffic 24 westbound at 4.

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1: 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Ending 701, fire channel A9, fire alarm indication, 7707, South MC85, ending 701, fire channel A9.
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Engine 45, Haydeck 8, Jet K, 17,646, North K Creek Road, engine 45, Haydeck 8.

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North 40th Drive. 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

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K-Deck 8. Diabetic problem. 2739 East Washington Street. Rescue 29. K-Deck 8. Fire alarm indication. 7707 South MC 85. Fire investigator 321. Fire channel A9. Engine 8. K-Deck 8. 962. I 10 at North 16th Street eastbound off air. Engine 8. K-Deck 8. Engine 62, K-Deck 9, 962, 107th Avenue and Lower Belkai Road. Engine 62, K-Deck 9. Special call at 235, K-Deck 8, West K, 15,852, North 17th Street. West 235, K-Deck 8. Tender 133, K-Deck 6, Bill Burton, 13,891, North 108th Drive, Ladder Tender 133, K-Deck 6. Special call SC 48, K-Deck 6, Bill Burton, 18,425, North 54th Avenue, SC 48, K-Deck 6.

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1: Five, five, eight, eight, eight, eight, eight, eight, eight, eight, eight, eight,
0: eight, eight, eight, eight, eight, eight, eight, eight, eight, eight, eight, eight, eight, eight, eight, eight, eight, eight, eight, eight, eight, eight, eight, eight, eight, eight, eight, eight, eight, eight, eight, eight, eight, eight, eight, eight, eight, eight, eight, eight, eight, eight, eight, eight, eight, eight, eight, eight, eight, eight, eight, eight, eight, eight, eight, eight, eight, eight, eight, eight, eight, eight, eight, eight, eight, eight, eight, eight, eight, eight, eight, eight, eight, eight, eight, eight, eight, eight, eight, eight, eight, eight, eight, eight, eight, eight, eight, eight, eight, eight, eight, eight, eight, eight, eight, eight, eight, eight, eight, eight, eight, eight, eight, eight, eight, eight, eight, eight, eight, eight, eight, eight, eight

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KSL. Injured person. 7922. Red mission 2. Engine 191. KSL. Abdominal pain. 9330. West McDowell Road. Engine 161. KDEC 9. Ladder tender 195. KDEC 6. Heart problem. 10134. West Mohawk Road. Ladder tender 195. KDEC 6.

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K-deck 9. Difficulty breathing. 295 East Van Buren Street. Engine 181. K-deck 9.

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1: Good day, Sir 2122.
2: Minor fall injury. 12,910. West Castle Rock Drive. Medic 331. Page 6.

0: 6:30, 6:40, do you have traffic?
1: Down 24-3.
0: Go ahead with that, 10-28.
1: 5 Zebra Adam, 1 George Tom.
0: Are you going to go on that with traffic?
1: 13-39. 13-39, good. Delta, code 34, the power, go point, westbound 60 at 188.
0: Do you have a 10-28 for me?
1: Johnson, Adam, East Temple, out of Arizona.
0: 21-44. Not associated with the vehicle. Previous vehicle is a Kia Sportage. Can I verify that 1028?

Okay, 2260, eastbound 4, Grey Honda Civic, so almost hitting vehicles unable to maintain lane. Blasting power, passing off with 5-8. 1020 California 6, Norwalk and Sam's 774. And it's coming back, expiring 8-2027, 2-8-2010 on the 4-door sedan at 2146.

0: Francis Square, Central Avenue and Thomas Road, 303, hold up 2.
1: About to have traffic southbound Ironwood from Germain.
2: That was 1335, Ironwood and Germain.
3: Camry, 10-6-5-6-2026, 21-27.

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1: Hello, I'm copy the news 701. You turn off the sprinklers and you get some cars. 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Go to the FI and the RP. The RP is being unsolicited at Fire Solo.
2: Ladder tender 11. 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Kill person. 3037, East Van Buren Street. 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Pay deck 8.
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0: 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K-Deck 8. 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K-Deck 8. Engine 7. K-Deck 8. Still person.
1: 2014, 1028, 60 out on 643, assuming negative 1029 expires 7-2027, 2027, 10-2, the call address on a Mesa, 2154.

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Fall injury, 7550, North 16th Street. Rescue 17, KDEC 8. Engine 36, KDEC 6. Overdose, 21607, North 24th Avenue. Engine 36, KDEC 6.

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8327, District 13, attempt to locate 101-55 northbound, so 4-5 is both cars racing. Miami code 702, 2207.

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KDAC-2.

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0: 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Got a Ford Zebra, Zebra Boy, I believe. 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

0: Italian Hotel 1, car 959. 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West McDowell Road. Heavy rescue tender 44 and rescue 40. K-Deck 9. 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Fire channel 8. Midlight. 2936. North 3066. Ladder 9. 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Engine 283, K-Deck 7. 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

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Midnight, 2936. North 36th Street. 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Fire channel delayed. Ladder tender 22. K-deck 9. Difficulty breathing. 316 West Broadway Road. Ladder tender 22. K-deck 9.

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Left turn, not a drive. 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

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Hey, that's it. 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West Parent Street. Medical response 70 and Mariposa 152. 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K-Deck 9. Abdominal pain. 9705. South 41st Lane. Rescue 58. K-Deck 9. Seizure. 23,818. North 38th Drive. Engine

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And Adam or William Edward. It's going to be on a bronze vehicle, Sabre.

0: Just in case you get any reports of a gunshot, there was a semi that just had a tire blowout on the eastbound side at approximately 184. I'll flip around after this to see if there's any tire debris.
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1: 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Battalion 281 and Ladder 281, K-Deck 7, difficulty breathing, 8202 Santana, South Gilbert Road eastbound off ramp. Battalion 281 and Ladder 281, K-Deck 7. Abdominal pain, 5959, West McDowell Road, Engine 24, K-Deck 9. Engine 38, K-Deck 8, chest pain, 11862, South Half Moon Drive, Engine 38, K-Deck 8.
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KDEC 11. 2N1 medical response. Lemon Street and Rural Road. Medic 276. KDEC 11. Ladder Tango 37. Head left 231. KDEC 7. 962.

0: 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K-Deck 8. Fall injury. 17th Avenue and Buckeye Road. 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K-Deck 8.
1: Shoulder white male, correction, driver is older male, green shirt, tan shorts, 6'1", 50 gray hair, tattoos on the forearm with facial hair. Last eastbound baseline from Meridian, time delay is 15 ago at 22 to 8.

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Fire Channel 87. 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

0: 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Phoenix Fire Regional Dispatch.
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Pay deck 9. Altered level of consciousness. 20th Avenue and Indian School Road. Ladder 10. Pay deck 9.

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frequency westbound and eastbound for a red and blue Toyota 4Runner, last seen in the right lane, going only 40 miles per hour at 2308.

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0: 2013 to 2015. 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

stolen from overnight, so not strong enough, but there is extenuating circumstances on hold while they clarify.

Hi, this is Front 4. KW, SSTV, 10046, North Metro Parkway West. Hi, this is Front 4. KW.

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1: Jeff, I will advise them over pizza at 2319.

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0: answer from Tempe about the extenuating circumstances.
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1, this incident be taken from overnight, so no strong arm. It was a follow-up call made by the RP saying a friend was supposed to return it, and they were going to call back. When the friend did that, that callback never happened. It's still entered and confirmed 1040.

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Payback 9.

Shoulder. Execute 22 eastbound left. Lock in the exit ramp for the 101 northbound access from Kaiser.

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50, turn left 250, take left 6. This is Carson Beaver, 3033. Westbound at 303 Way, 9 10 to 50, turn left 250, take left 6.

0: 32 South 92nd Drive. Engine 62. K-Deck 9. Engine 37. K-Deck 7. 962. 951. 0101 northbound to westbound. Engine 37. K-Deck 7.
1: 2050,
0: someone's getting
1: in the vehicle.
0: 2050, copy. Someone getting in the vehicle. 2335.
1: Special call, medic 282.
0: K-Deck 7.
1: Two occupants. Is Falcon available?
0: The DPS, Falcon on
1: Metro
0: East.
1: K-Deck
0: 7.
1: Falcon, copy the call.
0: They've just launched, sir. They are monitoring. 2336. K-Deck 7. Ball injury. 1950, good.
1: We were successful. Let's go on the track, Ron.
0: 1952-4, 2336.
2: Central call rescue 25. K-Deck 9. Pitfall. 5402. West Indian School Road. Rescue 25. K-Deck 9.
1: Tommy 52, East Valley University. Doing his unit, the grappler is getting behind it. Then we can light it up and grapple if it tries to go.
0: Separate copy. Basil is just local, just east on University. The unit with the grapple to get behind it, please.
1: Give it a buffer. I have a tracker on it.
0: Daytona

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1: 2013.
0: 13, it'll be a 2-4 enrollment. So far, 961 at this time. If I can have another unit go to the vehicle off left, they're going to be in the construction enclosure.
1: Making a stop. Copy, making a stop. All units, hold traffic.

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1: can contact
0: us
1: up, or they want us to tell
0: us. I sent a message just now with a specific comment having the RO call me. I don't have their name and phone number, sir.
1: Copy that. This is 9266, if you could write, we can cancel with RO once we have it.
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0: And that 96 request can be for the ones off right of the truck and trailer. And then the one off left in construction, and working on getting way out here.
1: For the truck and trailer. One of us off left, one of the phone coverage.
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He'll give me a call back with their name and we'll be here in a second.

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0: 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Heavy rescue tender 8, K-Deck 8, check welfare.

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0: North Jefferson Road. ND 48. And RC 48. 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
0: 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Is this Anthony West? It's Sam Adams, Nora. 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
2: Zero number list. Corey, Frank, Charles, William. 399.
0: The radio broke. All I got was boyfriend Charles William, absolutely nothing, and then 399. Is that the full thing?
2: Read back on that. Boy Edward Charles William, 399.
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0: Yeah, he misunderstood. He sent her there just to hold the keys. I told him, no, we couldn't do that. He's getting the lift. He takes about 10, 15 minutes.
1: Yeah, I'll be here.
0: Never. I told him I'd give him a call back at 10 minutes if he was at 1097. Just let me know.
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Local 158. Hey, that's mine. Niagara problem. 6885. North 57th line. Maricopa 158. Hey, that's mine. Ladder tender 24. Hey, that's 9. 962. I-10 at North 43rd Avenue westbound west up. Ladder tender 24. Hey, that's 9. Westbound Lab Avenue, engine 960, 8 up 6.

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South Miller Road. 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

flat crest. There's a language barrier and has lost visual of the 101 running. ATTOC on Metro East. Mary, swerving all over the roadway almost 10:22. This is our trip.

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0: and it looks like the northbound 101 is closed up to University, shutting down all northbound traffic.
1: Two is our reason why?
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0: tow see to it?
1: 420, call. Go ahead, sir.
0: 424, 40, call. Top track. They'll be on a white Chevy in front of us. I turned out 44th Street. If you want to go like 1 mile more west, just to verify that the 101 is on the 101.
1: Timber, 2011, you turned out 44th Street, asking you to go 1 mile further just to make sure the 101 is on there.
0: Oh, 10-4.

0: fire for the driver.
1: Trevor, you just said that 1028 was out of Tennessee, correct?
0: Just 10-4. Do you want me to read it back?
1: I copy 424 Boyd. Sorry about that. 424 Boyd Paul 2 Frank.
0: Frank.
1: Thank you. I'll stop there.

0: 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Police all pumping. Number back is firing. 42027 on a 2025 white Equinox at the rental vehicles. Is there a
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2: 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She has a first request here. I'm just looking for a 2-7 real quick.
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and ending 9:30. 8 at 9. Lasalle. 3525. West Lamaro. West 326. And ending 9:30. 8 at 9.

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1: and 0100
0: out.
1: Right, so I'm trying to get as much as I can. There's a little bit of language there.
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0: I'm just inquiring because there's a bit of a discrepancy between what's listed on the 27 and the MVT photo.
1: Tipper, yeah, he said he's going to get that to you as soon as he can, sir.
2: Bill Person, 350, South Alma School Road, Medic 288, KDEC 7.
0: Wait, folks.
1: 2012.
0: Said that he never was able to get a good look at her hair, but when she got into the car, it was dark, and then when the altercation occurred, it was outside, and there's no light on. So she, he never saw.
1: 2011,
2: West Merrill Street, LA 175.
0: 74.
1: 1-0-10.

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0: So I called 650-677-8697, and it says that we are unable to connect this because I'm not calling from a number that is associated with your Uber account. So that number is for Uber only. I don't believe it's for actual 1021.
1: Thank you.
0: Have fun. We'll have to wait for Scottsdale. Unless you want me to see if they have a phone number for her.
1: Yeah, Scottsdale has a record of it.
0: Let me check. 701,

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West Narrow Street. Maricopa 171. Payback 9. Engine 273. Payback 7. Difficulty breathing. 1725. East Baker Drive. Engine 273. Payback 7. 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Next pain. 1144. East Paramount Avenue.

Ladder Tender 22, in Rescue 22, K-Deck 9. Fall injury, 1707, West Broadway Road. Ladder Tender 22, in Rescue 22, K-Deck 9.

57, 128, flight over ground. 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Has memory loss, confusion. Has been shipped in the 248 months ago, right? Short and on shoes or

0: 12.
1: 52nd to 44th and Van Buren to... Thank you, sir. And I just got off with 1021 with Scottsdale. They have units 1019 to 1042 also. They have resources to trying to find her phone number. They'll give me a call back.

0: 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Pay deck 8.
1: Well, this is going to be a friend of the 101. They said that they have a location number. It looks like it's going to be just south of where I'm at.
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0: 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It's going to be 602-826-8527.
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1: 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Go ahead, 2-8.
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13 is just a locate Scottsdale PD lights at 101.8 southbound. We have a red pass with far no lights, 120 miles per hour, 4 at 0 and 15.

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1: 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Not sure if that's a passenger or a driver.
0: Give me a 21 first.
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0: 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KDEC 8. Central call rescue 903. KDEC 8. Difficulty breathing. 20 West Jackson Street.
1: Yes. Just for information, the ping that they've got for her is going to be off of 48th Street. It's going to be this building complex that's just south of us. There's a private drive over there. I'm going to try and get over there and find it.
2: They think she called another Uber?
0: 7. Difficulty breathing. 1725.
1: Doesn't sound like it. It sounds like she's just flagging people down.
2: Cancel copy. 0118.
1: I drove by that private drive. It's gated. We can't get in.
2: 2014, 10-4 copy. Thank you. 2011 copy, good.
0: 57. KDEC 9.
1: 2011, 10-4. They said that she's on the side of the road and she's in a truck with flashing lights near her.
2: 2014, do I have to tell the call?
1: Right.
2: 10-4, 2018.
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0: 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Which phone number would you like me to give them? The one ending in 0348?
1: Okay.

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1: For all of us, well, technical.
0: 2011, 10-4, 20, call for did you copy? Just let me know if you want me to try calling her and see if she'll listen to Voice of Reason.
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Heading 8. Altered level of consciousness, 17,644, North 15th Drive. Heading 8.

0: 98. They're going to try and find her also. They've been advised if they find her to call 911.
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3: 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Fire.
1: Our great chief Cherokee versus there, west of the median from east down to westbound. Driver, I'll be stuck down with the driver. Minute that he was 1381, also on probation, ran on foot toward the northeast. Just a housing addition. Black male, short black hair, gray shirt, blue jeans. On field, be on scene in the great 2003 Crown Vic at 0-1 for you.

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Hey, Datu. Assist PD. 6075 South Gilbert Road. 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Hey, Datu.

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1: 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Rescue 3. KDEC 8. Engine 151 and Maricopa 159. KDEC 9.

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KDAT 2. Hill Person. 6075. South Gilbert Road. Engine 287. KDAT 2.

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1: Buzz 2011, where she's at right now, that might be where she's at, according to a security guard here. She says that she's right in front of the Iron Mountain sign.
0: 2011, copy back.
1: No, Tempo, I'm working with the security who's trying to get inside right now.
0: Tempo, I'm still with IF.
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1: 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Thank you, ma'am.
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0: nothing on the background software will not make contact. Sounds like it might be an iPhone crash alert at 0151. Another unit crying tonight?
1: Copy,
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0: top. I guess the party's 101's cab has been called in. Information's been added to the call.
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1: 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I'm trying to locate them again.
0: 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Is there a one at the gate?

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1: 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Fire settled on 6. 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

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East Palmer Drive. Medic 341 and engine 341. K-Deck 7.

fully involved, possibly extended into the structure. Traffic will be on 10.

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That's

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Three, four, three, four, three, four, three, four, three, four, three, four, three, four, three, four, three, four, three, four, three, four, three, four, three, four, three, four, three, four, three, four, three, four, three, four, three, four, three, four, three, four, three, four, three, four, three, four, three, four, three, four, three, four, three, four, three, four, three, four, three, four, three, four, three, four, three, four, three, four, three, four, three, four, three, four, three, four, three, four, three, four, three, four, three, four, three, four, three, four, three, four, three, four, three, four, three, four, three, four, three, four, three, four, three, four, three, four, three, four, three, four, three, four, three, four, three, four, three, four, three, four, three, four, three, four, three, four, three, four, three, four, three, four, three, four, three, four, three, four, three, four, three, four, three, four, three, four, three, four, three, four, three, four, three, four, three, four, three, four, three, four, three, four, three, four, three, four, three, four, three, four, three, four, three, four, three, four, three, four, three, four, three, four, three, four, three, four, three

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Enter

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Just change. 6830, South 30th Lane. Engine 39, K-9.

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Hey, deck 7. Injured person. 2400. North Arizona Avenue. Medic 282. Hey, deck 7.

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1: Hey, Jack. Phoenix 42, John. I'm going to be coming from the green area. I'll keep the flight for the GPS.
2: Hey, Jack 7.
3: Phoenix, you guys have comms with the two officers that went on foot after the suspect?

0: 43 Sean to 433 Lincoln or 434 Lincoln. Are you guys code 4 out there? Is the trimmer set up?
1: 434 Lincoln, we're on foot in the parking lot of 3925 East Broadway. I'm not sure how well the trimmer is being set up. Any units that are to the north are completely ineffective. We need everybody to the south. Ready Ice is going to be pretty much the last known location that we have seen him when he was running.
0: Okay, do we have anybody with UAS?
2: I'm the initiator with pursuit. I'm out with the vehicle 1920, maybe in the area.

0: suspect, one more time. We speak, 2050 suspect is a white Hispanic male, approximately 5'6", 5'7", black hair, black shirt, black backpack, tan pants, and black shoes.
1: Phoenix 434 Lincoln. He dumped a whole bunch of his clothing when he was running through the parking lot of 3925 East Broadway, so that description, as far as the clothing, is probably not going to be accurate anymore.
2: Firebird GPS. 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

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South 22nd Lane. 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

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Engine 276. K-Deck 7. Altered level of consciousness. 6th Street and Mill Avenue. Engine 276. K-Deck 7. Engine 44 and Rescue 34. K-Deck 9. Fall injury. 6231 West McDowell Road. Engine 44 and Rescue 34. K-Deck 9. Special call medic 2811. K-Deck 7. Fall injury. 3595 East County Down Drive. Medic 2811. K-Deck 7.

Ended 41-22, short 17-2, ending 61, 8-8.

Flux, following the RP for miles. Thanks. Passing Greenfield. Tonight. It's going to be a blue Nissan Titan truck. RP is going to be possibly 1381. RP is going to be in a white Honda Civic passing Greenfield.

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0: Known for RP, but it looks like RP exited at Higley. The suspect vehicle continued 60 eastbound.
2: West Olive Avenue. West 194 and engine 191. Table 6.

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She's screaming towards the road, flailing around. 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

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Pay deck 9. Difficulty breathing. 10204 West Marguerite Avenue. Engine 62 and Rescue 62. Pay deck 9.

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0: Ladder 1 and Rescue 3. K Deck 8. Fall injury. Fifth Avenue and McKinley Street. Ladder 1 and Rescue 3. K Deck 8.
1: Just east of Country Club on the eastbound side. 527.

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0: right in the middle of the roadway and it's up to traffic.
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Hey, that's it. Car problem. 15,418. North Colorado Drive. That is 131 and engine 131. Hey, that's it.

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Maricopa 171, KDEC 9. Engine 173, KDEC 9. Bill Person, 107th Avenue and Buckeye Road. 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
1: To our final address, 2333 South Anania. If 1318 can look into that vandalism call on that end, or I'm 98 here, I can take that 61 on the east end.
0: I just wanted to verify I didn't get the street name. I got 2333 South, and what was the street?
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2: 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KDEC 9. Engine 30. KDEC 9. Diagnostic problem. 3729, Red Lane Avenue, engine 30, KDEC 9. Engine 194, KDEC 6. Difficulty breathing, 11,361, North 99th Avenue, engine 194, KDEC 6.

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K-Deck 8. Overdose. 5312. East Cambridge Avenue. Ending 6012. K-Deck 8.

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Paycheck 7. Burn injury. 3200. 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
1: Killing your baby, Mason TVs. He was on the roundabout. He hit a fence. He was never on the on or off ramp.

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K-Deck 8. Code 5312. East Cambridge Avenue. 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K-Deck 8.

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Ball injury. 5142. 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

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K-9. 932. 35th Avenue in Bethany Home Run. 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

called FT-194. Hey, that's it. You're supposed to be there. 11361, North 99th Avenue. FT-194. Hey, that's it. Call FT-26. Hey, that's 9. 962, 35th Avenue and Buckingham Home Road. FT-26. Hey, that's 9.

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Pay deck 9. Difficulty breathing. 7725. West McDowell Road. Rescue 40. Pay deck 9.

27. Hold left, 27. Hold left, 7.

Center. Enter Griffin, 14581, West Parkwood Drive. Engine 302, Theta 6. Ladder Center 152, Theta 9. 962, 6548, North 63rd Avenue. Ladder Center 152, Theta 9.

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K-deck 9. Difficulty breathing. 7725. West McDowell Road. Rescue 34. K-deck 9.

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10, KDEC 9, seizure, 2222, Reston Canto Boulevard. Engine 2822, KDEC 7, still person, 1601, West Laredo Street. Engine 2822, KDEC 7,

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K-Deck 9. Overdose. 1550 North 107th Avenue. Engine 172 and Maricopa 174. K-Deck 9.

Ladder 10, pay deck 9, kill person, 4130, North Black Canyon access, ladder 10, pay deck 9.

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Paid at 9. Difficulty breathing. 4444, West Acapulco Road. Engine 151, and Maricopa 152. Paid at 9. Engine 24. Paid at 9. Just changed. 4019, West Osborne Road. 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

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Code 5312. East Cambridge Avenue. 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Special call rescue 903, KDEC 9, overdose, 2222, West Encanto Boulevard, rescue 903, KDEC 9.

Greenway Road. Yes, 43. Hey, that's it.

49, and SC 49, 8 at 7, Silverton, 29,806, North 48th Way, ND 49, and SC 49, 8 at 7,

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Pay deck 9. 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North Black Canyon access. Rescue 18. Pay deck 9.

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KDEX 7. Hilkerson. 1155. South Arizona Avenue. Ending 288. KDEX 7.

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K-Deck 7. 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West Laredo Street. Medic 282. K-Deck 7. Call. Station 40. Just reporting. Payback 2.

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Payback 9. Just Payne. 4019. West Osborne Road. Rescue 15. Payback 9.

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Fall injury, 6408 North 29th Street. Engine 61, K-Duck 8.

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Fall injury. 3208. West Maryland Avenue. Engine 26. K-9.

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West Poway. 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Page 7.

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K-Deck 9. Fall injury. 6528 South 64th Avenue. Engine 58 and rescue 58. K-Deck 9.

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Overdose, 2030, East Southern Avenue. 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

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Attend the problem. 4730, North 19th Avenue. 1018, Odette 9. Odette 9. Special caller 235. Odette 6. Just came. 17803, North 19th Avenue. Odette 235. Odette 6.

Hamilton. 3016. Left jacket provided. Jet speed 33. Okay, that's it. Ladder tender 37. Okay, that's it. Unconscious person. 32nd Street is also due to Adamus. Ladder tender 37. Okay, that's it.

44, K deck 9. Back problem. 2662, North 73rd Glen. Engine 44, K deck 9. Special call medic 285, K deck 7. Altered level of consciousness. 631, West Holloway. Medic 285, K deck 7.

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Engine 15, 8F9.

0: 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Leave Utopia Road. 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Payback 8. 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East Infinite Lane. 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Payback 8. 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Fire channel A7. Strike fire out. 6532. South McKinney Street. 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Fire channel A7.
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Voluntary. 13,418. North 12th place. Engine 35. Decade.

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Target level of consciousness. 2509. North 24th Street. ND5. State of 8. ND 156. State of 6. Silverton. 20,371. North 55th Drive. Engine 156. State of 6. Level of consciousness. 20,371. North 55th Drive. Maricopa 152. 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

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Difficulty leaving. 6430, West Comet Road. WS 1344, KDEC 9.

0: 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CP1. Hold up 2.
1: 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First of luck, need to relane. Eastbound US 60 177.

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Difficulty diesel. 2263. East 50 Drive. Engine 7. Codec 8.

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Stay alert. Altered level of consciousness. 2509, North 24th Street. Rescue 11. Stay alert.

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KDEC-9. 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KDEC-8. Fall injury. 1728. East Infamous Lane. Rescue 22. KDEC-8.

Difficulty breathing. 9600. North Metro Parkway West. 8960. Eight at 6. Special call rescue 25. Pay deck 9. Back problem. 2662. North 73rd.

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Yes, that's a carrot. Yes, 342.

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K-Deck 9. Injured person. Apache Road and Southern Avenue. Medic 325 and engine 701. K-Deck 9. Engine 74. K-Deck 8. Still person. 28th Avenue and Sean F. E. Road. Engine 74. K-Deck 8. Ladder 1, K-Deck 8.

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Altered level of consciousness. 1501, Red Grand Avenue. 93. 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

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Pay deck 9. Back problem. 12,630. West Narrow Street. LA 175. Pay deck 9.

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South 15th Avenue.

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South 15th Avenue. Rescue 57. K-Deck 9.

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0: 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Pay Deck 9. Just Payne. 8181. West Roosevelt Street. Ladder Tender
1: 161. 1382. Is this call, this follow-up call open right now? We're able to get into my last one. So can you reopen my last call?
2: Okay.
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0: 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So we're going to be an ISOMER high alert. 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

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North Main Boulevard. 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

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Page 7. 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Sierra Drive and Priest Drive. Engine 343. Page 7.

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Pay deck 9. 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

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Engine 35, KDEC 8, difficulty breathing at 1515 East Campobello Drive. Engine 35, KDEC 8. Engine 706, KDEC 9, ill person at 24,793 West South Peak. Engine 706, KDEC 9.

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Station 571, LA 571, K-1. 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

0: 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Next to you on 96. Hold up there. Ladder tender 24, K deck 9, Silverton, 4861 West Brill Street. Ladder tender 24, K deck 9. Special call type of response 2, K deck 8. Positive level of consciousness, 1133 West Brill Street. Private response 2, K deck 8.
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0: Special call rescue 15. KDEC 9. Still person. 4861. West Braille Street. Rescue 15. KDEC 9. CH 5. KDEC 2. Crisis care. 48th Street and Thomas Road. CH 5. KDEC 2.
1: Still mobile, time delay about 2, about 8 to 9.
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Difficulty leaving. 1515, East Campo Valley Drive.

Enterprise at 702 KDEC 9, difficulty breathing at 25,702 West Victory Street, engine 702 KDEC 9. Engine 283 KDEC 7, ill person at 2121 West Elgin Street, engine 283 KDEC 7. Engine and Rescue 7, KDEC 8, fallen tree, 623 East Royal Palm Square North, engine and Rescue 7, KDEC 8. Engine 302, KDEC 6, diabetic problem, 15,724 West Post Drive, engine 302, KDEC 6.

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That's in Mesa, Arizona. I'll give you the second address. It's under that register owner.

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0: 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Can I please?
1: Yeah, four, it's going to be westbound I-10 at 161 for a silver passenger car versus the wall off left. Unknown injuries at this time, but does have airbags deployed. Multiple vehicles stopped to assist. 859.
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0: into 343, azimuth 284, into 284, battalion 272, fire channel 87, carbon dioxide alarm indication 1800, West Elliott Road at the Whataburger. Engine 343, hazmat 284, engine 284, battalion 272, fire channel 87.
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1: 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West Elliott Road. 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
2: Engine 343, I'm seeing Waterbury area on Elliott. We have evacuation in progress. Should be a student command for the report to follow at 847.

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Rescue 34, K-9.

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K-Deck 7. Check welfare. 3255. South Aurora Road. Engine 272. K-Deck 7. Medic 274, K-Deck 7, seizure, 1245, West Elliott Road, Medic 274, K-Deck 7. Ladder 289, K-Deck 7, fall injury, 5858, West Chandler Boulevard, Ladder 289.

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Page 7. 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

0: Can you show me 19 to that, 234 that I called out in the corner area, which was eastbound US 60 around 182, I believe it was?
1: 13-18-10-4, we do have calls of debris for a furniture item in the right lane of that off ramp as well. Over on the side, I need that call. 901.
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loose in all parts of the building. 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Command is terminated. Please, we'll go with the assembly at 903.

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Jet B 28. Battalion 5. Ladder 22. Engine 39. Crisis Response 1. North Deputy. Jet B 1. Car 958. And TIO 3. KDEX 10. Gunshot wound. 3 victims. Stage for PD. 513. West Darrow Street. Engine 57. Jet B 57. Engine 28. Jet Q 28, Battalion 5, Ladder 22, Engine 39, Crisis Response 1, North Deputy, Jet Q 1, Car 958, and TIO 3, KDEX 10.

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1: What is the name of this business that you're at? 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I just got two RPs. One is for that, so stand by, let me try to call that.
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0: 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Ladder Tender 161.
1: 13 AT. I'm closer than Charles 120. I can take this.

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1: Heavy left view tender 8. K-deck 8. Altered level of consciousness. 16th Street and Jefferson Street. Heavy west view tender 8. K-deck 8. Special call engine 39. K-deck 9. Altered level of consciousness. 1915, West Southern Avenue. Engine 39, K-Deck 9. 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K-Deck 8. Code. 7th Avenue and Indian School Road. West View. Copy LC for the call. Engine 195. K-Deck 6. Autonomous code. 10,310. West View Blue Road. Engine 195, K-Deck 6. LA 288, K-Deck 7. Injured person, 345 South California Street. LA 288, K-Deck 7. Engine 2, K-Deck 8. Diabetic problem. 201 East Jefferson Street. Engine 2, K-Deck 8.

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Marshal, call Rescue 1. Hey, Deck 9. Altered level of consciousness. 1915, West Southern Avenue. Rescue 1. Hey, Deck 9.

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K-Deck 1. K-Deck 1, return to home quarters. 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

water flow and no emergency. The alarm is still going off and unable to be reset. The alarm company has been notified to let one of our know for this building. What's going on? This will be going available to local police. 195. K District. Internal meeting. 10,000 feet. 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

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K-Deck 7. Phil Burton. 1635 North Scottsdale Road. 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

Monday, command, I copy engine 274 and has active exit of the structure with no findings. Battalion 284 will remain on scene to meet with Southwest gas. Proceed to Colville with this symbol at 1016.

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Thank you.

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North Metro 583.

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Pay deck 9. Fall injury. 25,593. West Cove Road. Engine 328. Pay deck 9.

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K deck 8. Difficulty breathing. 6614. South 22nd Way. Rescue 11. K deck 8.

0: anything.
1: Drove through westbound US 60 at 177, and traffic's flowing normal. Close out that miscellaneous call, please.
0: Thank you so much.

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Engine 706, K-Deck 9, 962, A85 and Broadway Road, engine 706, K-Deck 9.

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0: 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What is that about?
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1: But the Gilby westbound 10 at 161. Again, Arnhem towing should be on scene. 10:30 hours.

0: A-2. Crisis care. 6533. West Phoenix 2. CH2. A-2.
1: 1319, I can take 506 Lincoln.
2: 1319-10-4, it's going to be eastbound 202 at 48. For a whole tire tread in the 8-2-OP lane. And no vehicle to pull over at 1032.

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Ballroom 3. 342. Westminster, Alabama. Ladder 10 to 4. Playback 8.

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0: 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The plates have cleared. Last three are 4 William Sam, 4 Arizona. I'll get you the other three here shortly.
1: 1040, you have a vehicle description?
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0: 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Deck 7.
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1: 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We're going to be just west of Kyrene. Arizona 1, Adam, Adam, 4, William Sam.
2: 1, I copy, just west of Kyrene, 1036.
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0: 23. Game 43, just advising of additional traffic on top of the other one for a fall, 30573 North Royal Oak Way. We've got an AP only as well.
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0: for 1018. We're going to be southbound 101 at 56. Copy, Arizona 28.
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0: Robert, Adam, 4, Adam, Victor, Adam on a silver Toyota Camry.

0: like head-on collision, possibly with possibly front right corner damage for any vehicles of this description.
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2: 10-4, we did have a attempt to locate for a silver sedan southbound on the 101 earlier today. I'll see if I can locate that call.
0: Well, this might potentially be, because it's going to have front right corner damage, including the right wheel is completely bent, destroyed.
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0: fly back up to you. What do you got?
1: 45, I copy back on 2. We've got 596 on scene of a welfare check. 503, approximately 5 minutes out for a fall with a head strike. And 532, approximately with a 3-4 minute ETA for a code 4 assault. All AP only.
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0: updating for information. It looks like all these calls are going to be in your first due. There's no call pending in the area that you are headed to, though.
1: 574, page 7, seizure.
2: Alright, copy that. I just checked with Captain 43. Roam on the head strike. Other than that, we got a state north, we got it covered. So, as looking through the notes and everything else can be handled.
1: 72, page 7, still person.
0: Copy that, thank you.
3: 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Looks like we've gotten not any other calls.
1: Difficulty breathing. 8202 South Mount at 48th Street Westbound overpass. Engine 284. K-deck 8.
0: Copy, thank you.

0: Thank you. It's called in by Phoenix Fire, advised at 48th Street in the 202 westbound. Phoenix Fire's 1019 for your red Honda Civic off right with the driver having difficulty breathing. Nothing further at 1052.
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1: Okay, we have, I'll put you on one now.

1928, K-Deck 8, still person, 8518, South 29th Way, Engine 28, K-Deck 8. Heavy rescue tender 8, K-Deck 8, overdose, 15th Street and Van Buren Street, heavy rescue tender 8, K-Deck 8. Engine 703 and Medic 321, K-Deck 9, still person, 19,231, West Monte Vista Road. Engine 703 and Medic 321, K-Deck 9. LA 288, K-Deck 7, still person, 100, West Queen Creek Road. LA 288, K-Deck 7.

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1: 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Special call ladder 289, K-Deck 8. Difficulty breathing. 8202 South Mount at 48th Street westbound overpass. Ladder 289, K-Deck 8.

0: 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K-Deck 7. Allergic reaction. 100. West Queen Creek Road. 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

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K-9. 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South 51st Avenue. Engine 58. K-9.

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2: 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I'll go ahead and like to go deal with the helo.
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1: 13-11. I've got the number 2 ramp lane from eastbound I-10 to westbound 10-10. Closed down at the overpass. Waiting on ambulance, subject request to be transported.

Seizure. 40. East Indian Road Avenue. Dollar tender 9. Pay back 8. Special call rescue 43. Pay deck 8. Difficulty breathing. 8202 South Mount at 48th Street westbound overpass. Rescue 43. Pay deck 8. Fall injury. 5,000. South Arizona Mill Circle. LA 272. K-Deck 7. Engine 60. K-Deck 6. Fall injury. 1957. West Dunlap Avenue. Engine 60.

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Page 7. Difficulty breathing. 36,066. West Charity Place. Engine 572. Page 7.

Beautiful 180 brown over blue basket wearing white t-shirt.

0: LSD-191. Hey, Dexter. Difficulty leaving. 10,750. North 91st Avenue. LSD-191. Hey, Dexter. Ladder 289. KDEX-7. Minor fall injury. 514. North Country Club Way. Ladder 289. KDEX-7.
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K-9. Difficulty breathing. 9206. West Monroe Street. Engine 161. K-9.

13-11. 13-11. Q43 is 97.

Westbound. Over here. 4537, North 79th Avenue.

Engine 13. K-Deck 8. Altered level of consciousness. 2033. North 48th Street. Engine 13. K-Deck 8.

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Hart Albert, 13,550. West Oliver Road. Line number 305.

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North 23rd Street. Engine 35. Deck 8.

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Advise that it's between Power and Elk, West Mount 60, 146.

432nd Street. 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Stay back 8. Engine 935. 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Silverton. 1611. East Norwood Avenue. Engine 935. 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

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Red 2, 3. 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

and a copy that you were able to secure the sprinkler heads, but there's no further damage being done, but you were not able to reset the alarm and you don't have any access. I can try and get an investigator and see if they're able to respond for it. The only way you could access the fire alarm control panel was to be with force of the tree.

Left Monroe Avenue. 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

Heavy rescue tender 8. K-Deck 8. 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Heavy rescue tender 8. K-Deck 8. Engine 171. K-Deck 9. 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K-Deck 9.

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0: 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Your call was canceled.
1: Yes, 930. 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Engine 7. 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
2: 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K-Deck 9. Minor fall injury. 59th Avenue and Baseline Road. Engine 58. K-Deck 9.

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Engine 44 and Rescue 25, K-Deck 9.

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Engine 19. K-Deck 8. Special call rescue 192. K-Deck 6. Fall injury. 20,844. North 109th Avenue. 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K-Deck 6.

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Difficulty breathing. 6601. West Indian School Road. 1945. Pay that 9.

0: 702-693, the motorcycle southbound 101 at 44. He said you're wearing this leather jacket that's going to be white and red, same thing with pants. I was able to get a car on the motorcycle by East actually 702-693, getting out of traffic.
1: Not sure if BDC, if you can get eyes on that and see if we can get a hill or something like that. But I didn't light him up, but I'm trying to catch up to him.
0: 10-4 HP, Jesse, I need it.
2: HP, TOC, location, please.
0: 10-4, it's going to be southbound 101 at 44. Southbound, one visual, 121.

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0: 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Difficulty breathing. 230 South 12th Avenue. Engine 1. 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
0: 41, West Buchanan Street, Rescue 8, KDEC 8.

43 and Rescue 43, K-Deck 8. Difficulty breathing. 4545, East Chandler Boulevard. Engine 43 and Rescue 43, K-Deck 8. Thunderbird Boulevard, Ladder Tender 133, K-Deck 6.

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West Coast Drive. 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

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Ladder 10, and Rescue 9, KDEC 8, 962 involving a bicycle, 1502, West Thomas Road. Ladder 10, and Rescue 9, KDEC 8,

0: 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Could you see if Salt River might be able to send a unit to check and verify, and if it's something that we need to respond to? If it is a DB, we'll head up that way.
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Station 283, LA-283, K-Deck 1.

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1: 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Engine 62, KDEF 9. Engine 34, KDEF 9, service call, AOI, 7725, West Lower Buckeye Road. Engine 34, KDEF 9.

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SC903. Pay deck 8.

0: 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Page 7. Part problem. 3330. South Gilbert Road. Ladder 2811. Page 7.
1: Phoenix Fire, we just stopped for Glendale. Are you looking for us?

traffic. We're going to be exiting inbound at 202 right now. Copy yourself.

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Injured person, 1308, North 41st Avenue. Ladder Tender 24, K Deck 9.

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Pay deck 9. Silkerson, 12,345. West Indian School Road. LA 175. Pay deck 9.

0: westbound 60 at 185.
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Deck 8. 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North 19th Street. Ladder Tender 11. Hey, Deck 8.

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K-Deck 8. Kill person. 950. North 19th Street. Rescue 11. K-Deck 8.

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Just Payne, 1320, East Bethany Home Road. Engine 17, K-Deck 8. Engine 343, K-Deck 7. Fall injury, 7975, South Autoplex Loop. Engine 343, K-Deck 7.

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K-8. Silverton. 4430. South 5th Street. Engine 22. K-8.

Kirkwood Bus, now out 22, off with 33. Prior to Elliott, northbound, about 3 or 4 boxes, and a mobile station.

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South Autoplex Loop. 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

0: 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K-deck 8. Internal bleeding. 3322, East Coronado Road. Engine 11, 10 rescue 12. K-deck 8.
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0: 331, currently involved. Looks like it's going to be westbound. And looks like it's
1: going to be...
0: Looks like it's going to be a 962. Driver of the white Tesla states that the driver of the Mercedes has an injury to their hand, possibly a fracture. We'll go ahead and get that started. 1329 hours.

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Altered level of consciousness. 3902, East St. Catherine Avenue. Engine 32, K-Deck 8. Special call rescue 22, K-Deck 8. Still person. 4430, South 5th Street. Rescue 22, K-Deck 8.

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0: 185 for 911.

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Paydeck 7. Altered level of consciousness. 3180. East Glen Eagle Drive. Engine 287. Paydeck 7. Engine 2822. Paydeck 7. Still person. 2900. West Highland Street. Engine 2822. Paydeck 7. Ladder 281 and Battalion 281, B-Deck 3, Commercial Structure Fire, 1887, East Williams Field Road. Ladder 281 and Battalion 281, B-Deck 3.

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Fire channel A7. 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Fire channel A7. Special call rescue 32. K-Deck 8. Altered level of consciousness. 3902 East St. Catherine Avenue. Rescue 32. K-Deck 8.

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We're out of problems.

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Rescue 58, KDEC 9. Special Call Medic 285, KDEC 7, Hillperson, 975, West Chandler Heights Road. Medic 285, KDEC 7. Ladder Tender 161, KDEC 9, injured person, 93rd Drive and Taylor Street. Ladder Tender 161, KDEC 9.

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Payback 7. Still person. 2975. West Ray Road. Engine 283. Payback 7. West Highland Street, Meta 282, KDEX 7.

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K-Deck 9. Service call. AOI. 7750. West Encanto Boulevard. Engine 44. K-Deck 9.

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1: 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KDEX 7. Altered level of consciousness. 3180. East Glen Eagle Drive. Medic 2811. KDEX 7.

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0: Ladder 10, K Deck 8, overdose. 2917, North 19th Avenue. Ladder 10, K Deck 8.
1: Mutually four. Not sure if that was where you were trying to reach the crime scene.
2: And we're thinking it's going to be on the Washington Street off ramp, red gray Toyota Camry blocking the right lane with hazards on. RP advised driver is hunched over in the passenger seat and no driver was seen.

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K-Deck 7. Altered level of consciousness. 34. West Southern Avenue. Engine 272. K-Deck 7.

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Injured person, 15606 South Gilbert Road. 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

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K-Deck 8. Altered level of consciousness. 16th Street and Desert Lane. Jet Q 28 and Engine 22. K-Deck 8.

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Engine 276, K-Deck 7, fall injury, 5th Street and Maple Avenue, Engine 276, K-Deck 7. LA 175, K-Deck 9, minor fall injury, 2001, North 123rd Drive, LA 175, K-Deck 9. Special call rescue 1, K-Deck 8, fall injury, 613, North 4th Avenue, rescue 1, K-Deck 8.

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Altered level of consciousness. 930, East Gary Lane. 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

north through the red 2018 Mercedes E300 versus the run vehicle being a black Infiniti SUV. I have an Arizona 1028 Edward Mary 554. No injuries, damage unknown, but possibly over 2K at 1440 hours.

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Halfway, thank you. The westbound 68 Dobson blocking the on-ramp for a unknown color Kia Soul with an elderly 101 in her face.

Thank you.

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Rescue 918, KDEC 9. Engine 28, KDEC 9. Park problem, 21, West Baseline Road. Engine 28, KDEC 9.

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0: black SUV. Looks like that vehicle is no longer there. But you can see if you did advise that another code 34 will be now registering up with a trailer eastbound 80 interval 4.8 on ramp.
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Pay deck 9. Altered level of consciousness. 6425 South 6th Avenue. Ladder tender 22. Pay deck 9.

0: 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Page 7. Injured person. 41,277. West Laramie Road. LA 571. Page 7.
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Engine 172, K-Deck 9.

0: 33, when I copy traffic, you're fairly thin, off right, 15 hours.
1: 283, KDEX 7. Abdominal pain, 2609 West Southern Avenue, Medic 272, KDEX 7.

0: Ending to 77. Hey, deck 7. Altered level of consciousness. 2149, East Warner Road. Ending to 77. Hey, deck 7. Special call SC 28. Hey, deck 9. Park problem. 21, West Baseline Road. Deck 28. Hey, deck 9. Special call ladder tender 571. Hey, deck 7. Injured person. 41,277. West Laramie Road.
1: 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Please, sir. It has an engine. 19 is already.

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Pay deck 9. 962. 107th Avenue and I-10. Maricopa 173. Pay deck 9.

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Okay, well, we notified them earlier. I'll give another 1021.

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K-Deck 7. Altered level of consciousness. Lakeview Drive and Rancho El Dorado Parkway. Engine 575. K-Deck 7. Special call SQ 22. K-Deck 9. Altered level of consciousness. 6425. South 6th Avenue. SQ 22. K-Deck 9.

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Tape 7. Park problem. 3141. South McClintock Drive. Engine 273. Tape 7.

0: metering and investigating. Ian is headed over to make the gas. We're in still code.
1: 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Tell him I can see turning over to make the gas. Take a good

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0: 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Did you try to perish?
1: HVQC. Okay, for Broadway 101 closure, they can get through on the 101, but they will not be able to take the 202 off-ramp. That is restricted, but they can stay on the 101.
0: Copy,
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Park problem. 3141. 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Payback 7.

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K-Deck 8. 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East Van Buren Street. Ladder Tender 11. K-Deck 8.

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Kata 7. Just change. 700. West Rio Salado Parkway. Engine 276. Kata 7.

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K deck 9. 962. 67th Avenue and McDowell Road. Heavy rescue tender 44. K deck 9.

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Injured person. 2101. East Camelback Road. 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

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Special call Medic 275, KX7, Chest Pain, 700, West Rio Salado Parkway, Medic 275, KX7. Special call ladder tender 273, KX7, Silverton, Rural Road and Southern Avenue, ladder tender 273, KX7.

0: Ladder tender 43, K deck 8. Seizure, 4821 East Chandler Boulevard. Ladder tender 43, K deck 8. Special call rescue 32, K deck 8. Injured person, 5885 South 32nd Street. Rescue 32, K deck 8.
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K-Deck 7. Altered level of consciousness. 1920. West Chandler Boulevard. Engine 283 and LA 288. 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

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Engine 29, K-8.

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Cadet 7. 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

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K-8. Kill person. Sky Harbor Airport Terminal 4. 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K-8.

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0: Fighting reported east on 60 at 187.
1: Multiple units, 1335 or 36, for this flight call is reported as eastbound 60 at 187. It's reported as an unknown sedan off-right. There's a male and a 101 outside the vehicle. They were arguing. The 101 tried running, and the male pulled her back down. HP2DOC is looking as well at 1621.

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1: And Ocean 1339 98. Can he come southbound 101-53 off right to assist the red passenger from 13?
0: Southbound 101-53.
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Page 7. Altered level of consciousness. 6100. South Aurora Road. Engine 274. Page 7.

0: 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Page 7. Fall injury. 2645 East Southern Avenue. Ladder 204. Page 7.
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K-Deck 8. 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East Roosevelt Street. Engine 8. K-Deck 8. Ladder 281. Mesa Fire Channel 4. 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East Rebellion Boulevard. Ladder 281. Mesa Fire Channel 4.

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Number 5, 11,649, North Station Road. Engine 7, left 27, engine 935, engine 35, dial 37, North Revenue, Italian 4, 01, and Italian 1, Italian channel, A5. Heavy rescue tender 44 and rescue 34. K-Deck 9. 962. 59th Avenue and Roosevelt Street. Heavy rescue tender 44 and rescue 34. K-Deck 9.

South Deputy, B-Deck 3, working first alarm fire, 1101, East South Shore Drive, South Deputy, B-Deck 3.

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Engine 1, payback 8.

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Jet fuel 62. Engine 62. Ladder tender 161. Engine 161. Italian 161. 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Italian 3. And West Deputy. Fire channel A9. 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West Preston Lane. Engine 34. Jet fuel 62. Engine 62. Ladder tender 161. Engine 161. Italian 161. Ladder 24. Italian 3. And West Deputy. 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

have not.

Eagle to Terrell, and they're going to be standing by Brecker just north of the Red House. Could you? Looking for a silver Nissan Rogue. One vehicle was a Nissan Altima. They did get the information. However, when she said she was going to call 911, it looked like they took off at 1656.

5806, 3206, 3206, 3206, 3206, 3206, 3206, 3206, 3206, 3206, 3206, 3206, 3206, 3206, 3206, 3206, 3206, 3206, 3206, 3206, 3206, 3206, 3206, 3206, 3206, 3206, 3206, 3206, 3206, 3206, 3206, 3206, 3206, 3206, 3206, 3206, 3206, 3206, 3206, 3206, 3206, 3206, 3206, 3206, 3206, 3206, 3206, 3206, 3206, 3206, 3206, 3206, 3206, 3206, 3206, 3206, 3206, 3206, 3206, 3206, 3206, 3206, 3206, 3206, 3206, 3206, 3206, 3206, 3206, 3206, 3206, 3206, 3206, 3206, 3206, 3206, 3206, 3206, 3206, 3206, 3206, 3206, 3206, 3206, 3206, 3206, 3206, 3206, 3206, 3206, 3206, 3206, 3206, 3206, 3206

Ladder Tender 276. K-Deck 7. Still person. 11. East 7th Street. Ladder Tender 276. K-Deck 7.

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Alma School Road and Queen Creek Road. Engine 285. Payback 7.

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Page 7. Altered level of consciousness. 6100. South Aurora Road. Medic 274. Page 7.

This one's reported as a yellow Kia and a silver BMW blocking the right lane of the off-ramp. 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

0: copy, 19 from record.
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